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0: 人哋係 I don't know, I don't care， 唔係淨係 I don't care。你係乜都唔 care 諗住係嘛？聽下衛蘭嘅 I don't know, I don't care 先啦，接新聞報道。

Welcome to the electronic dance music generator. Please select the genre. For electro house, press 1. For drum and bass, press 2. 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